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10: The Senate of the Republic has approved the issuance of various commemorative coins for the 2026 FIFA World Cup. These coins will serve as a tangible reminder of this unforgettable international tournament hosted by Mexico for the third time in its history. They symbolize the identity, culture, and passion of our country, where soccer unites generations and strengthens bonds of friendship among nations. 66th Legislature, Senate of the Republic.
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12: Good evening to you. This is Bird from Bird Surf Shed and the Shed OB with the 91X Authentic Surf Report's extended surf forecast for this Saturday evening. Looking like we're on a tapered mode for a while, not a whole lot ahead of us, just a couple little small pulses of south-southwest to keep things rideable. A little bit of northwest out there maybe, but it's pretty minute. So we're looking at kind of lined up directions on the swell, and only focusing more on those summer break areas. Knee, thigh high, waist high waves, pretty much on average, occasional chest high wave at those premier areas as those swells kind of rise and fall. Next target day for some improvement is quite a way off. Next Sunday, I think they're talking about maybe seeing some more decent rideable surf. But in the meantime, water's warm, and let's just have fun with what we've got. For up-to-the-minute surf reports and forecasts, go to surfline.com. Always remember that Bird's authentic surf reports can only be heard 3 times daily right here on 91X.

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1: Mexico believes in Mexico. 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The best team uniting our hearts. 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
1: 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What's up there, 11th member of the Wu-Tang Clan? Trick Savage covering for Hillary. Death Cab for Karaoke, which is live band karaoke, is happening tonight at Soda Bar. Northern Soul Night happening at Ken Club. The Grim Ministry of Truth at the Casbah. The 15th annual Beat Farmers Hoot Nanny happening at the Belly Up Tavern tonight at 8. And go see Disney's Beauty and the Beast, the San Diego Civic Theater. Still to come, 91X shows like Dia de los Deftones with Deftones AFI The Neighborhood and many more. Jack White at The Sound and My Chemical Romance playing Petco. Thanks to Doggo's Gus, you head over to SaveMoreSanDiego.com right now. You can get 50% off gift certificates. And like Hill says, stay safe and see some shows.
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3: At the Chamber of Deputies, we work to strengthen the culture in our country with the approval of the new federal law of film and audiovisual media. 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Also, digital platforms must have a section for Mexican content. 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
8: Cinema is culture, identity, and memory. That is why the Senate of the Republic approved the new federal law on cinema and audiovisual arts, which recognizes cinema as a cultural right. With this, the exhibition of national films will be expanded. Independent productions and works in indigenous languages will be promoted. Tax incentives will be established for works made in the country, and dubbing actors and actresses will be protected against the use of artificial intelligence. 66th Legislature, Senate of the Republic.
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0: honesty delivers results. From north to south, we build roads, highways, and bridges that transform your journey. Between 2025 and so far in 2026, we completed 709 kilometers of infrastructure to connect the country. With these projects, we bring you closer in less time to those who matter most. We build roads that unite us. Government of Mexico. At the Chamber of Deputies, we work to strengthen the culture in our country. With the approval of the new federal law of film and audiovisual media, Mexican films will have a 14-day exhibition run. Also, digital platforms must have a section for Mexican content. This law promotes the production, distribution, exhibition, and preservation of cinematographic and audiovisual works made in our country. Chamber of Deputies, 66th Legislature, Sovereignty and Social Justice.
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0: Mexico. The Senate of the Republic has approved the issuance of various commemorative coins for the 2026 FIFA World Cup. These coins will serve as a tangible reminder of this unforgettable international tournament hosted by Mexico for the third time in its history. They symbolize the identity, culture, and passion of our country, where soccer unites generations and strengthens bonds of friendship among nations. 66th Legislature, Senate of the Republic.
1: Hi, Sandra. Have you already been accepted into the master's program?
2: In Mexico, yes. I'm just waiting for responses from universities in other countries.
1: And have you applied for the FIDER loan?
2: FIDER?
1: Yes. It's the loan managed by Banco de Mexico to study a graduate program here or anywhere in the world.
2: Oh, I didn't know.
1: It has a preferential rate, and you don't pay while you're studying. All the information is on their website. If you want, we can check it right now.
2: Great.
1: More information at FIDER.org.mx and on social media, FIDERMX. 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
1: 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What's up there, Dusty Vinyl Record from Lose Records? It's Rick Savage covering for Hillary. Tonight, the legendary Afro Man and DJ Mikey Beats will be at Music Box. 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The Gray Owls at Winston's. And the hilarious Steve Byrne is at the Comedy Store in La Jolla. Still to come, 91X shows like the B-52s and Devo, Phoebe Bridgers, Stick Figure, and the Haley Williams Show. 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

0: 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Or cried while watching Twilight for the thousandth time. 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
1: 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What's up there, Dusty Vinyl Record from Lose Records? It's Rick Savage covering for Hillary. Tonight, the legendary Afro Man and DJ Mikey Beats will be at Music Box. 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Gutterfest Hangover Edition happening at the Holding Company. 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The Gray Owls at Winston's. And the hilarious Steve Byrne is at the Comedy Store in La Jolla. Still to come, 91X shows like the B-52s and Devo, Phoebe Bridgers, Stick Figure, and the Haley Williams Show. 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And like Hill says, stay safe and go see some shows.
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2: Well, good morning. I am back stateside. Sounds like I went to another country. I did, but not intentionally. My name is Haller, and this is a Resurrection Sunday here on 91X. The song in the background is by the band called M, or I should say the artist called M. Robin Scott's his name. And the song features a lot of weirdness about things happening in the world way back 40 years ago. So enjoy this as I tell you what we're playing today here on 91X. Beep, give me a beep.
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2: Normally, I don't come in to the radio station and announce deaths of politicians, but Lindsey Graham died apparently over... He came back from Kyiv. He was there visiting with Zelensky. Came back and died. Sadly.
4: Officials of countries are convinced any global or regional issue can be resolved.
2: And the World Cup obviously continues. We'll play a bunch of amazing songs today and possibly some that came out 30 years ago when England thought they were going to win the cup then. But you never know about these things. They might actually pull it off. Might.
5: Right,
2: Hugo's already got his request in. Emil's got his request in. Kevin's got his request in. Guillermo has his request in from the Central America that we know near the Mississippi River, wherever the hell he moved to. Anyway, we'll be playing those songs momentarily here on 91X Resurrection Sunday. Good morning.
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2: Well, technically, it comes to you from the top of Mount San Antonio in downtown Tijuana, Baja California, Mexico. That's why we say all that stuff, because that's where our transmitter is. Overlooking Tijuana, San Isidro, Nestor, Imperial Beach, Coronado, National City.
7: I like the American sense of humor. 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

Howard Jones, Wang Chung, English Beat, and Modern English are all coming to town. 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

0: song called Celebrated Summer here on 91X Resurrection Sunday by the band called Husker Du. Sorry, Bob, I have to talk over you because I got to get on. Oingo Boingo did a song called Gray Matter. My name is Halloran, and we're going to come back in a few moments. If you want to make some suggestions, do it on the Facebook page. Write them down. Tell me why you want to hear them, and I'll mention you maybe.
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6: All right, here we go, ladies and gentlemen. The Cure's Plain Song here on this lovely Sunday morning. Just the kind of song you want to hear as the church bells are ringing behind me. Plain Song from The Cure. If you want to make a suggestion or request, do it on the Facebook page. 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

0: You know, before Sting got his complete hooks into Stewart and Andy, they were still writing some pretty, I don't want to say bizarre songs, but songs like that. Omega Man from The Police here on 91X. Excuse me, I'm trying to read what I wrote. Infected by the Morrissey's Sing Your Life, Underworld's Underneath the Radar, The Cure's Plain Song. If you want to make some suggestions, requests, please do it on the Facebook page. Because later on, I'm going to be picking some random people, depending on your answers, to go see The Modern English, The English Beat, The Wang Chung, and The Howard Jones. They'll be playing on Friday, July 24th at the CCCU Open Air Theater, Cal Coast. Like, that's why they shortened it to CCCU, because dumb DJs like me just can't sit there and go, Cal Coast Credit Union Open Air Amphitheater. We can't say the whole thing, so it's CCCCCU. Anyway, I'll give away a pair of tickets, a couple of pair of tickets to people. So get on there right now. Tell me why you want to go see Wang Chung, why you want to see The English Beat, Howard Jones, and, of course, Modern English as well. All right, let me do a quick break. Come back in a few moments. More stuff on the way. Resurrection Sunday.
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5: Yeah, there's a lot going on.

future members of the Cars and the Talking Heads in that band right there. It's Halloran Resurrection Sunday. This is the Psychedelic Furs.

0: Paul Weller and the Band Called Style Council here on 91X. My ever-changing moods and a long, hot summer. Also, three from his previous band called The Jam. English Rose, Eaton Rifles, and In the City. Psychedelic Furs did a song called All That Money Wants. And Jonathan Richman and the Modern Lovers back in the 70s. Just a crazy little band. Two members of which went on to form. One went into the Cars, the drummer. And then their keyboard player went on to join the Talking Heads and then produce records by bands like the Violent Femmes, et cetera, et cetera. All right, I'm going to do a quick break, come back in a few moments. I'm not even sure what I'm going to play, but I'm trying to get through as many requests as possible. So if you want to do it on the Facebook, also keep in mind I've got tickets to give away to go see this amazing lineup, which is coming on the 24th of July at the Cal Coast Credit Union Open Air Theater. Featuring the artists known as Howard Jones, Wang Chung, The English Beat, and Modern English. That's happening on a Friday evening. Richard Blade, my old buddy Richard Blade, is going to be there too. Haven't seen him for a while. He always looks super young. I don't know how he does it. Must be all the money he's making. All right, let me do a quick break. Come back in a few moments. It's 91X Resurrection Sunday.
1: 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This is Resurrection Sunday on 91X. Celebrating the life, music, and legacy of Bob Marley and the Wailers. And I will-

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5: Good morning to you. Bird here from Bird Surf Shed and the Shed OB with the 91X Authentic Surf Report for this Sunday morning. Well, a little smaller today as expected. That south-southwesterly swell remains dominant, but it has dropped down slowly but surely. Not much out of the west-northwest anymore to help break it up, so it's pretty straight out there, real linear. And again, summer break's going to be looking the best, but small. Kind of looking at knee, thigh, waist-high waves on average for most breaks across the board. But those summer spots, still expected to see chest-high sets, maybe a few pluses on top of that. But don't hold your breath waiting for it. A little light, little onshore wind this morning. Not enough to spoil it, but it's not sheet glass by any means. Tide's not doing a whole lot right now. Going to get mega high towards the back end of the day. So just another small fun day of surf. Water temp I'm hearing is like in the low 70s, which is fantastic. For up-to-the-minute surf reports and forecasts, go to surfline.com.
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7: Wow, sorry about that. That was kind of weird. Sorry about that, Bird. I apologize to you, your family, all the little birdies, and everything else. I'm going to do a long set of Blondie. Got some suggestions in on the webpage. On the Facebook page, I should say. Plus, if you want to go see Howard Jones, Wang Chung, English Beat, and Modern English, start posting. I'll be pulling winners from the Facebook page. It's 91X. Sing it, Debbie.

0: Detroit 442 from Blondie here on 90 Rex. I'll explain that in a second. Dreaming, Pretty Baby, Union City Blue, Rapture as well. It's a massive set from them because sometimes they just kind of forget to play Debbie and the Boys. Still one of my favorite bands of all time. Detroit 442 refers to the Oldsmobile 442, which was pretty much twice as big as the Deuce and a Quarter, which is a 225. And the Deuce and a Quarter, I believe, is a Buick, if I remember correctly. I'll have to look that one up. All right, let me do a quick break. Come back in a few moments. I've got some more requests coming up. Keep in mind, I do have tickets to give away to go see a show that's happening on the 24th at the Cal Coast Credit Union Open Air Theater, otherwise known as the Open Air Theater. And on the bill, Howard Jones, Wang Chung, the English Beat, Modern English, and my old buddy. And when I say old, I mean I've known him for longer than I've known most of you. Richard Blade will also be there, which will be kind of insane. All right, let me do this quick break. Come back in a few more moments. I've got the records on the way. Some Marshall Crenshaw by request, of course, and some electronic and a bunch of more.
1: San Diegans are diverse. Like Uncle Tito, the king of carne asada. That OB guy named Sunshine, who may or may not be an actual wizard.
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0: At the Chamber of Deputies, we work to strengthen the culture in our country with the approval of the new federal law of film and audiovisual media. Mexican films will have a 14-day exhibition run. Also, digital platforms must have a section for Mexican content. This law promotes the production, distribution, exhibition, and preservation of cinematographic and audiovisual works made in our country. Chamber of Deputies, 66th Legislature, Sovereignty and Social Justice.
1: The Senate of the Republic has approved the issuance of various commemorative coins for the 2026 FIFA World Cup. These coins will serve as a tangible reminder of this unforgettable international tournament hosted by Mexico for the third time in its history. They symbolize the identity, culture, and passion of our country, where soccer unites generations and strengthens bonds of friendship among nations. 66th Legislature, Senate of the Republic.
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Whatever you're on my mind, that is Marshall Crenshaw here on 91X from Berkeley, Michigan. Also before that, he did this song called You're My Favorite Waste of Time, which is funny because it was just kind of like a throwaway B-side. It's been covered probably like 20 times, mainly by country artists. And the Records did the song called Starry Eyes. 91X, this is the band called Electronic. You know them.

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People have the power, Darla. 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

night, Patti Smith here on 91X. Two songs from her, So You Want to Be a Rock and Roll Star, obviously the Byrds song, and People Have the Power, her own song before that, Electronic Tighten Up, Electronic Getting Away With It, Marsha Crenshaw's Whenever You're on My Mind, and your My Favorite Waste of Time, and the records did the

0: song called Starry Eyes here on 91X. I'm going to do a quick break and come back in a few moments. We've got some more great stuff. Plus, I'm giving away tickets to go see Howard Jones, not Howard Johnson, Howard Jones, Wang Chung, the English Beat and Modern English. They're coming on Friday, July 24th at the CCCU. That's the Cal Coast Credit Union Open Air Theater on the campus of San Diego State University.
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0: Mexico. The Chamber of Deputies has the honor of inviting you to the concert of Jenny Diabate, Africa Jazz. As part of the Jazz and Blues Summer at San Lazaro, next Friday, July 17th at 6 p.m. in the lobby of Building E in the Legislative Palace of San Lazaro. Admission is free. 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Chamber of Deputies, 66th Legislature, Sovereignty and Social Justice.
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2: 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Saturday.

0: The late, great Chris Cornell here on 91X. The song's called Seasons. Also before that, Sun Shower. I highly recommend you go check out our YouTube page here at 91X. Chris Cornell did a session. I don't remember how long before he died, but long enough where it's still sitting there on the webpage. It's phenomenal, and you need to check it out. Pretenders did the song called Up the Neck, The Adulteress, and Watching the Clothes. And I'm going to do a quick break here on 91X. We're going to come back. By the way, if you want to win these tickets to go see Howard Jones, Wang Chung, English Beat, Modern English, they're coming to town on Friday, July 24th. I will play 4 songs in a row from one of those bands. When you hear the 4th song start, and by the way, I'm not going to play any of their hits. I mean, when I say their hits, the biggest hit. The biggest hit that basically annoys everybody's... I'm not going to play that one. But I'm going to play 4 songs by them. And when you hear the 4th song start posting on... I'll come up with a little new page for you to... a new post, if you will, to post on. And the first 2 people that answer them all correctly, you got to name the names of the songs and then the order that I played them. And once you do that, I'll pull your names and you can go see them. Make sure you live in San Diego, by the way, because it's happening here in San Diego on Friday, July 24th. Don't plan on flying in from Orlando.
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2: 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Tonight, the legendary Afro Man and DJ Mikey Beats will be at Music Box. 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The Grey Owls at Winston's. And the hilarious Steve Byrne is at the Comedy Store in La Jolla. Still to come, 91X shows like the B-52s and Devo, Phoebe Bridgers, Stick Figure, and the Hayley Williams Show. 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And like Hill says, stay safe and go see some shows.
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0: fun.
1: On the field, we achieve everything. It doesn't matter where you come from. What matters is where we're going. Because our true passion is seeing our people succeed. If the people win, Mexico wins. The team that scores for transformation, victory is ours. We are the true left. And the new hope of the people, the PT is the 4T.
2: Honesty delivers results. 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
4: I just put up a little post with the picture of the band from the 1812s. I need the name of the band, the song titles in order when I start playing them. Wait for song number four.

That is song number two. This is song number three. When song number four starts, get your answers on the Facebook. It's 91X.

0: Yes, ladies and gentlemen, four from the band called Modern English, and I avoided playing I Melt With You because it's been a Burger King commercial, I think an airline commercial. It's weird. It's like that. They sold that song a million times. That's the definition of selling out. Sell it once, make a bunch of money, but don't sell it out to anything that melts, like, you know, your bad makeup. Anyway. In that set of music, The Hungry Wolf by X, Buzzcocks, What Do I Get? I'm sorry I'm ragging on Modern English. I'm sure they had no rights over that song after a while. Somebody else probably bought it. What Do I Get by Buzzcocks, Something's Gone Wrong Again. And then four, the songs In Order, Hands Across the Sea, Ink and Paper, Someone's Calling, and After the Snow. My winners are Adrian and Stacy. They were the first two to get it in there. I'm going to put them down on this list. The show, in case you want to go, I don't know if it's sold out. I have no idea, but they gave me a pair of tickets to give away, so I want to give them to you. We will send these tickets to you via Ticketmaster. So, Adrian and Stacy, I've posted a message to you that I need your cell phone numbers, your bank accounts, your passwords. I need everything so I can get you these tickets. Wang Chung, Howard Jones, English Beat, and Modern English, Friday, July 24th at the CCCU. California Coast Credit Union Open Air Theater. Richard Blade's going to be there, too. He's one of my favorite English people, and I don't have many favorite English people, but he's one of them. I worked with him at K-Rock back in 1988, when we were all young.
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1: So I'm getting Adrian and Stacy sorted on their tickets. In the meantime, I'm going to play this song from The Alarm. Thanks for playing along. And when you make spelling mistakes, I love it more. It's 91X, Resurrection Sunday.

0: 50-foot Queenie from the absolutely wonderful Polly Jean Harvey. It's hard to think that she's been around longer than 25 years, but she has. She's been releasing songs so long ago that I remember when from Fluff came into our old studio on Pacific Highway across from the CHP building, and he comes in and he was, you know, pushing me on his band, and he heard me playing PJ Harvey in my office, and he ended up going out and covering it. So there's a Fluff cover somewhere, I believe, of She Lent a Gig someplace. And it's amazing. So anyway, before the song by PJ Harvey, I played three from The Alarm, Spirit of 76, 68 Guns, and The Deceiver. I'm going to do a quick break. And once again, congratulations to Adrian and Stacey. They are the winners.
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1: 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Celebrating the life, music, and legacy of Bob Marley and the Wailers.
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3: I've got less than 10 minutes to jam as many songs in as possible before Church of Bob. So I'm going to do it all from one band, House Martins, on 91X. 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

0: 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Thankfully, there is one thing that unites us all. 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

0: 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Don't get caught offside. While millions celebrate, some of them break the rules. 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Taking care of each other is a shared responsibility. 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We defend the people.
1: We all know what the school we want looks like, with dignified classrooms, spaces to learn, to share, and to grow. With The School Is Ours, this year more than 72,000 schools of basic and upper secondary education will be improved. 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

Kingston's Trench Town, to the concert halls of Europe, to the triumph of Zimbabwe, celebrating the life and music of Bob Marley and the Wailers. 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
3: Hey, what's happening? This is Bird, and I'll tell you what's happening. That's The Surf, coming up shortly, brought to you by Ben Murphy at Shelter Island Cabin.

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2: What's up? Bird here from Bird Surf Shed and the Shed OB with the 91X Authentic Surf Report for this Sunday afternoon. Day's getting sunny and surf looking kind of puny out there. South-southwest swell remains the dominant direction, but it has fallen off from yesterday. That little bit of west-northwest we've been seeing lately is all but gone, so look for some straighter lines. Moderate winds on it right now. Tides on the rise going to get super high towards the end of the day as well. So pack the longboards and some patience, and you could probably find a wave out there. Bright point of the day is that water temperature in the low 70s, so...

Flip a coin, decide what you want to do. If it was me, I'd be out in the water. For up-to-the-minute surf reports and forecasts, go to surfline.com. Always remember that Burr's authentic surf reports can only be heard 3 times daily right here on 91X.

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1: 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What's up there, Dusty Vinyl Record from Lose Records? It's Rick Savage covering for Hillary. Tonight, the legendary Afro Man and DJ Mikey Beats will be at Music Box. Wolf Mother celebrating their 20th anniversary tour at the Observatory. Gutterfest Hangover Edition happening at the Holding Company. 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The Gray Owls at Winston's. And the hilarious Steve Byrne is at the Comedy Store in La Jolla. Still to come, 91X shows like the B-52s and Devo, Phoebe Bridgers, Stick Figure, and the Haley Williams Show. 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

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Like Uncle Tito, the king of carne asada, that OB guy named Sunshine, who may or may not be an actual wizard, and your cousin Karen, who still quotes Anchorman. Thankfully, there is one thing that unites us all. 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
1: The Senate of the Republic has approved the issuance of various commemorative coins for the 2026 FIFA World Cup. These coins will serve as a tangible reminder of this unforgettable international tournament hosted by Mexico for the third time in its history. They symbolize the identity, culture, and passion of our country, where soccer unites generations and strengthens bonds of friendship among nations. 66th Legislature, Senate of the Republic.

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1: 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What's up there, Dusty Vinyl Record from Lose Records? It's Rick Savage covering for Hillary. Tonight, the legendary Afro Man and DJ Mikey Beats will be at Music Box. 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The Gray Owls at Winston's. And the hilarious Steve Byrne is at the Comedy Store in La Jolla. Still to come, 91X shows like the B-52s and Devo, Phoebe Bridgers, Stick Figure, and the Haley Williams Show. 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